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1: To what about two people learning to release someone who's become a ghost in their life? 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
1: 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But I only knew how to curse the dark.

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1: First rule, never let them change you. Rule 2, do you to the fullest.
2: To the fullest.
1: And never be ashamed to. You just good.